The DJ accepts no responsibility for the next record. This is a request.

on the island. In the back room, she was everybody's darling. But she never lost her head. Even when she was given head, she says, hey, babe, take a walk on the wild side. Said, hey, babe, take a walk on the wild side. And the colored girls go

0: Bueno, para la despedida de esta primera hora, Philadelphia All-Stars, Les Clapas de Ghetto.
1: You know, I was in New York City a few months ago, and the garbage and the trash men were on strike. I'm talking about the maintenance people for the city.